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4: We can expect showers overnight and tomorrow, maybe with an afternoon thunderstorm thrown in. Tonight's low 16 degrees, tomorrow's high 23. Showers persist overnight tomorrow and on Thursday. The Wednesday night low 9 degrees, Thursday's high around 15.
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1: We can expect showers overnight and tomorrow, maybe with an afternoon thunderstorm thrown in. Tonight's low 16 degrees, tomorrow's high 23. Showers persist overnight tomorrow and on Thursday. The Wednesday night low 9 degrees, Thursday's high around 15.

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5: We can expect showers overnight and tomorrow, maybe with an afternoon thunderstorm thrown in. Tonight's low 16 degrees, tomorrow's high 23. Showers persist overnight tomorrow and on Thursday. The Wednesday night low 9 degrees, Thursday's high around 15.
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4: We can expect showers overnight and tomorrow, maybe with an afternoon thunderstorm thrown in. Tonight's low 16 degrees, tomorrow's high 23. Showers persist overnight tomorrow and on Thursday. The Wednesday night low 9 degrees, Thursday's high around 15.
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3: We can expect showers overnight and tomorrow, maybe with an afternoon thunderstorm thrown in. Tonight's low 16 degrees, tomorrow's high 23. Showers persist overnight, tomorrow, and on Thursday. The Wednesday night low 9 degrees, Thursday's high around 15.
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4: We can expect showers overnight and tomorrow, maybe with an afternoon thunderstorm thrown in. Tonight's low 16 degrees, tomorrow's high 23. Showers persist overnight tomorrow and on Thursday. The Wednesday night low 9 degrees, Thursday's high around 15.
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2: We can expect showers overnight and tomorrow, maybe with an afternoon thunderstorm thrown in. Tonight's low 16 degrees, tomorrow's high 23. Showers persist overnight tomorrow and on Thursday. The Wednesday night low 9 degrees, Thursday's high around 15.
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2: We can expect showers overnight and tomorrow, maybe with an afternoon thunderstorm thrown in. Tonight's low 16 degrees, tomorrow's high 23. Showers persist overnight, tomorrow, and on Thursday. The Wednesday night low 9 degrees, Thursday's high around 15.

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1: Good morning, I'm Tim Rout. Prime Minister Mark Carney says pivoting to prosper will come at a cost, but it doesn't come close to the cost of standing still. He's once again addressing Canadians through his Forward Guidance video series. Yesterday, his government's 50% Canadian retaliatory tariffs on the U.S. came into effect. Carney believes a trade deal with the U.S. is possible, but adds, the Americans were asking far too much and offering far too little last month. So Canada walked away from a bad deal.
2: I don't believe in escalating the conflict. That's not constructive. But our tariffs are necessary to protect our workers, protect our companies, and our communities. We can't let American goods into Canada tariff-free while they charge our companies to export them.
1: Carney says adversity only makes Canadians stronger, adding, it always has. When the Kapuskasing Flyers hit the ice in the Great North U18 Hockey League later this month, they'll do it with a new coach who hails from Southern Ontario. Paul Sinclair of Kitchener says he saw the post that the Flyers were looking for a head coach on social media.
3: It was a good lateral move for me to move up from AA to AAA. You know, I've coached junior in the past, I've coached AAA in the past, and the U18 AAA just sounded exciting for me, and I wanted to make a move.
1: Sinclair has been a successful coach in Southern Ontario, winning several championships, and is looking forward to restoring the proud tradition of the Flyers. However, Sinclair begins the season from the stands, as he must serve a 10-game suspension that was handed out following his release from Kitchener Minor Hockey and Alliance, the regional association. And lastly, Canada's New Democrats are calling for government action on cost-of-living issues amid the Canada-U.S. trade war. NDP leader Avi Lewis and his party's caucus are meeting in Toronto to set priorities before the return of Parliament. He says the trade war sits on top of an existing cost-of-living crisis, and right now, the government is fast-tracking corporate Canada's wish list, with billions of dollars being shoveled into pipelines, weapons, and AI. But he asks, where is the money for the people? Lewis says Canada needs employment insurance reform, deeply affordable housing projects, a national cap on rent increases, an end to surveillance pricing in the housing market and at the grocery store, and healthcare expansion. For these stories and more, go to MyCapHearstNow.com.
4: Moose FM weather. Well, things get to dry out a little bit today. Cloudy, 40% chance of a shower or a thunderstorm. Breezy with a high near 22. Showers and thunderstorms for this evening, down to a cool 8. Tomorrow, much cooler day. Cloudy, 60% chance of rain and a high of 15, a low near 5. And the outlook for the rest of the week, sunshine back for Friday. Right now, under a mostly cloudy sky, it's a muggy 17 in Kapuskasing and in Hearst.
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We don't like waking up early either, but the music makes starting the day a little bit easier. 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

0: 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Good morning. It is 6:12. Happy Hump Day, everyone. I'm Dennis J. Puska. Great to have you alongside. 17 degrees across our region. Very muggy outside right now, and that mugginess is expected to continue today. A high about 22, but could feel more like 27 or 28 degrees. Yes, no showers and thunderstorms yet. However, they are expected later on today, maybe into this evening, as that is what's in store. But then things are going to cool off. And if hopefully, once things cool off, it'll kind of cut the mugginess out of the air completely. We're going to go down to about 8 degrees tonight with that rain expected. And then a cool day tomorrow, right around 15 for the high. And down to just about 5 at night as the weather continues to be really unsettled with all of the rain that we've been seeing over the course of the next little bit. But the good news is that the sunshine is back on Friday. But my concern about that is I want to see a beautiful weekend coming up. We've got so much going on. We got the color run that'll happen starting at 11 a.m. on Wednesday morning, and then with the registration and the run at 1. And then in the middle of that at noon, Canadian Forces Snowbirds, they'll make their flyover over Kapuskasing that day. And we want everyone down at the gazebo at Riverside Park to enjoy that down there. But we want to have great weather. We want to have great skies. And we're hoping that Mother Nature will cooperate and things won't be too bad for Saturday and all those events that are taking place.
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0: 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Good morning. It is 6:22, about 8 minutes away from news time, with Tim Rout at the bottom of the hour in the MyCampersNow.com newsroom. 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
0: Moose FM weather. Well, things get to dry out a little bit today. Cloudy, 40% chance of a shower or a thunderstorm. Breezy with a high near 22. Showers and thunderstorms for this evening, down to a cool 8. Tomorrow, much cooler day, cloudy, 60% chance of rain and a high of 15, a low near 5. And the outlook for the rest of the week, sunshine back for Friday. Right now, under a mostly cloudy sky, it's a muggy 17 in Campus Casing and in Hearst.
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1: Good morning, I'm Tim Rout. Prime Minister Mark Carney says pivoting to prosper will come at a cost, but it doesn't come close to the cost of standing still. He's once again addressing Canadians through his Forward Guidance video series. Yesterday, his government's 50% Canadian retaliatory tariffs on the U.S. came into effect. Carney believes a trade deal with the U.S. is possible, but adds, the Americans were asking far too much and offering far too little last month. So Canada walked away from a bad deal.
2: I don't believe in escalating the conflict. That's not constructive. But our tariffs are necessary to protect our workers, protect our companies, and our communities. We can't let American goods into Canada tariff-free while they charge our companies to export them.
1: Carney says adversity only makes Canadians stronger, adding, it always has. When the Kapuskasing Flyers hit the ice in the Great North U18 Hockey League later this month, they'll do it with a new coach who hails from Southern Ontario. Paul Sinclair of Kitchener says he saw the post that the Flyers were looking for a head coach on social media.
3: It was a good lateral move for me to move up from AA to AAA. You know, I've coached junior in the past, I've coached AAA in the past, and the U18 AAA just sounded exciting for me, and I wanted to make a move.
1: Sinclair has been a successful coach in Southern Ontario, winning several championships, and is looking forward to restoring the proud tradition of the Flyers. However, Sinclair begins the season from the stands, as he must serve a 10-game suspension that was handed out following his release from Kitchener Minor Hockey and Alliance, the regional association. And lastly, Canada's New Democrats are calling for government action on cost-of-living issues amid the Canada-U.S. trade war. NDP leader Avi Lewis and his party's caucus are meeting in Toronto to set priorities before the return of Parliament. He says the trade war sits on top of an existing cost-of-living crisis, and right now, the government is fast-tracking corporate Canada's wish list, with billions of dollars being shoveled into pipelines, weapons, and AI. But he asks, where is the money for the people? Lewis says Canada needs employment insurance reform, deeply affordable housing projects, a national cap on rent increases, an end to surveillance pricing in the housing market and at the grocery store, and healthcare expansion. For these stories and more, go to MyCapHearstNow.com.
4: Moose FM weather. Well, things get to dry out a little bit today. Cloudy, 40% chance of a shower or a thunderstorm. Breezy with a high near 22. Showers and thunderstorms for this evening, down to a cool 8. Tomorrow, much cooler day. Cloudy, 60% chance of rain and a high of 15, a low near 5. And the outlook for the rest of the week, sunshine back for Friday. Right now, under a mostly cloudy sky, it's a muggy 17 in Kapuskasing and in Hearst.
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0: time this afternoon, and then things taking a nosedive big time tonight, all the way down to about 8 degrees, and then 15 tomorrow. So that had me thinking this time of the year, boy, we normally get that second blast this summer, and we can't wait for it to arrive, but I'm not sure, but I'm feeling that fall is coming quicker and quicker this year. The nights are getting shorter, the weather's getting more unstable, more unsettled, more rain. So this morning on our conversation starter, what are the sure signs that you're seeing that fall is slowly starting to creep into our area? You want to get involved in our conversation today? 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Good morning and happy Wednesday. Hope you and yours have yourself a great day.
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0: Morales and Love Song on the Moose. Good morning. It is 6:54. News and weather coming up next with Tim Rout and the MyCampersNow.com newsroom on the other side. And then we bring you our musical feature, the Moose Vault of Musical Knowledge, today in music history. We're going back to a song from the 1980s that went all the way to number one for Phil Collins. It is the title track from the movie of the same name, and it really brought him a lot of success. We'll hear Phil Collins, Against All Odds, in the Moose Vault of Musical Knowledge next hour.
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1: Good morning, I'm Tim Rout. Prime Minister Mark Carney says pivoting to prosper will come at a cost, but it doesn't come close to the cost of standing still. He's once again addressing Canadians through his Forward Guidance video series. Yesterday, his government's 50% Canadian retaliatory tariffs on the U.S. came into effect. Carney believes a trade deal with the U.S. is possible, but adds, the Americans were asking far too much and offering far too little last month. So Canada walked away from a bad deal.
2: I don't believe in escalating the conflict. That's not constructive. But our tariffs are necessary to protect our workers, protect our companies, and our communities. We can't let American goods into Canada tariff-free while they charge our companies to export them.
1: Carney says adversity only makes Canadians stronger, adding, it always has. When the Kapuskasing Flyers hit the ice in the Great North U18 Hockey League later this month, they'll do it with a new coach who hails from Southern Ontario. Paul Sinclair of Kitchener says he saw the post that the Flyers were looking for a head coach on social media.
3: It was a good lateral move for me to move up from AA to AAA. You know, I've coached junior in the past, I've coached AAA in the past, and the U18 AAA just sounded exciting for me, and I wanted to make a move.
1: Sinclair has been a successful coach in Southern Ontario, winning several championships, and is looking forward to restoring the proud tradition of the Flyers. However, Sinclair begins the season from the stands, as he must serve a 10-game suspension that was handed out following his release from Kitchener Minor Hockey and Alliance, the regional association. And lastly, Canada's New Democrats are calling for government action on cost-of-living issues amid the Canada-U.S. trade war. NDP leader Avi Lewis and his party's caucus are meeting in Toronto to set priorities before the return of Parliament. He says the trade war sits on top of an existing cost-of-living crisis, and right now, the government is fast-tracking corporate Canada's wish list, with billions of dollars being shoveled into pipelines, weapons, and AI. But he asks, where is the money for the people? Lewis says Canada needs employment insurance reform, deeply affordable housing projects, a national cap on rent increases, an end to surveillance pricing in the housing market and at the grocery store, and healthcare expansion. For these stories and more, go to MyCapHearstNow.com.
4: Moose FM weather. Well, things get to dry out a little bit today. Cloudy, 40% chance of a shower or a thunderstorm. Breezy with a high near 22. Showers and thunderstorms for this evening, down to a cool 8. Tomorrow, much cooler day. Cloudy, 60% chance of rain and a high of 15, a low near 5. And the outlook for the rest of the week, sunshine back for Friday. Right now, under a mostly cloudy sky, it's a muggy 17 in Kapuskasing and in Hearst.
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0: touch faith. Depeche Mode and Personal Jesus on the Moose. Good morning. It is 7:11, 17 degrees across our region. What we're going to say is still an overcast sky, showers and thunderstorms on the way. A high near 21, could feel more like 27, so that mugginess in the air is going to continue. Well, we did have some fabulous weather for the long weekend, didn't we? Labor Day weekend did not disappoint. From Friday all the way up until, I think, Sunday night, the weather was ideal for a lot of us to get out and do what we wanted to do. So we wanted to know, what were the highlights for you from your last long weekend of summer? And Steve wrote in off the Moose FM Roadies Retail text line to say a great weekend of fishing. He says he was able to do some fishing down in his favorite spot. And what do they say? A bad day of fishing is still a good day of fun. And you can get out there and just relax and do it that way. And Steve, sounds like he had yourself a wonderful time. For myself, well, getting on my fire pit was something that I was enjoying doing, sitting by my fire pit and getting that rolling a little bit. And also, I was able to get some grilling in at the same time, but just a beautiful weekend. You couldn't have asked for anything else. So many people out and about getting things done and just enjoying time and doing that before. Yeah, well, weather changes as it does in an instant across the north.
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Follow Boy, and thanks for the memories on the Moose. It is 7:16. Time to open up the vault for the Moose Vault of Musical Knowledge. And we're headed back to 1984, and it's movie music, this time from the movie of the same title called Against All Odds. It was Phil Collins writing for his album Face Value. This song went all the way to number one and also won a 1984 Grammy Award for Phil Collins for Best Pop Vocal Performance. It was nominated for Best Original Song and Oscar, but lost to I Just Called to Say I Love You. This is Phil Collins, Against All Odds. Take a Look at Me Now, the Moose Vault of Musical Knowledge. Good morning.

0: 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Oh, yeah, and our spotlight today, Against All Odds, with Phil Collins from his Face Value LP.
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0: Let's explore this song in more detail. Director Taylor Hackford asked Phil Collins to write a song for his film Against All Odds, so Collins went back to a song that did make it onto his Face Value album called How Can You Sit There, and adapted it to fit the movie. Collins recalled to Mojo in 2015, Against All Odds was written in the same misery that the rest of Face Value came from, but I wasn't drawn into it initially. This was the first of seven U.S. solo number one hits for Collins, all of which charted in the 80s. He was still charting hits when Genesis, during his time as well, included the number one song Invisible Touch in 1986. This resulted in a bit of Phil Collins fatigue and somewhat of a backlash in the 90s, because of course you saw him everywhere. And this song won Collins a Grammy Award and also a nomination for Best Oscar Score for the Academy Awards.
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0: Moose FM weather. Well, things get to dry out a little bit today. Cloudy, 40% chance of a shower or a thunderstorm. Breezy with a high near 22. Showers and thunderstorms for this evening, down to a cool 8. Tomorrow, much cooler day. Cloudy, 60% chance of rain and a high of 15, a low near 5. And the outlook for the rest of the week, sunshine back for Friday. Right now, under a mostly cloudy sky, it's a muggy 17 in Campus Casing and in Hearst.
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Alicia Moffat, Lay Your Light on Me on the Moose at 7:26. Coming up next is Tim Rout with the latest in news and weather in the MyCatPersonnel.com newsroom. And on the other side, our community calendar with what's happening right across our area. This is Ace of Base and Cruel Summer on the Moose. Good morning.

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1: Good morning, I'm Tim Rout. Prime Minister Mark Carney says pivoting to prosper will come at a cost, but it doesn't come close to the cost of standing still. He's once again addressing Canadians through his Forward Guidance video series. Yesterday, his government's 50% Canadian retaliatory tariffs on the U.S. came into effect. Carney believes a trade deal with the U.S. is possible, but adds, the Americans were asking far too much and offering far too little last month. So Canada walked away from a bad deal.
2: I don't believe in escalating the conflict. That's not constructive. But our tariffs are necessary to protect our workers, protect our companies, and our communities. We can't let American goods into Canada tariff-free while they charge our companies to export them.
1: Carney says adversity only makes Canadians stronger, adding, it always has. When the Kapuskasing Flyers hit the ice in the Great North U18 Hockey League later this month, they'll do it with a new coach who hails from Southern Ontario. Paul Sinclair of Kitchener says he saw the post that the Flyers were looking for a head coach on social media.
3: It was a good lateral move for me to move up from AA to AAA. You know, I've coached junior in the past, I've coached AAA in the past, and the U18 AAA just sounded exciting for me, and I wanted to make a move.
1: Sinclair has been a successful coach in Southern Ontario, winning several championships, and is looking forward to restoring the proud tradition of the Flyers. However, Sinclair begins the season from the stands, as he must serve a 10-game suspension that was handed out following his release from Kitchener Minor Hockey and Alliance, the regional association. And lastly, Canada's New Democrats are calling for government action on cost-of-living issues amid the Canada-U.S. trade war. NDP leader Avi Lewis and his party's caucus are meeting in Toronto to set priorities before the return of Parliament. He says the trade war sits on top of an existing cost-of-living crisis, and right now, the government is fast-tracking corporate Canada's wish list, with billions of dollars being shoveled into pipelines, weapons, and AI. But he asks, where is the money for the people? Lewis says Canada needs employment insurance reform, deeply affordable housing projects, a national cap on rent increases, an end to surveillance pricing in the housing market and at the grocery store, and healthcare expansion. For these stories and more, go to MyCapHearstNow.com.
4: Moose FM weather. Well, things get to dry out a little bit today. Cloudy, 40% chance of a shower or a thunderstorm. Breezy with a high near 22. Showers and thunderstorms for this evening, down to a cool 8. Tomorrow, much cooler day. Cloudy, 60% chance of rain and a high of 15, a low near 5. And the outlook for the rest of the week, sunshine back for Friday. Right now, under a mostly cloudy sky, it's a muggy 17 in Kapuskasing and in Hearst.
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0: That is Alanis Morissette on Ironic 100.9, 94.5, Moose FM, Campus Casing, and her speakers of variety. Good morning. It is 7:41, 17 degrees across our region under a kind of an overcast, kind of a partly cloudy sky. High of 21 today, going to be very humid, feeling more like 27. Let's get to edition number one of our community calendar and what's happening across our region. The Color Run is back in Campus Casing this coming Saturday. Registration at 11 at Riverside Tennis Courts. The run begins at 1, followed by the flyover of the Canadian Forces Snowbirds. The Campus Casing Public Library is having its annual used book sale also this Saturday during its regular library hours. Go and check it out. The Royal Canadian Legion in Campus Casing is hosting a dance featuring the music of Johnny Cash with King Can Dan and other dancing hits on Saturday, September 19th. The dance gets underway at 8 p.m. The cost is $20 per person. To get something on our community calendar, call or text the Moose FM Roadies Retail text line 705-335-8555. 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

0: Brian Adams with help from Tina Turner. It's Only Love on the Moose. Good morning. It is 7:51. News is next with Tim Rout at the top of the hour in the MyCatPersonnel.com newsroom. He'll have more about the trade talk and what's going on with the United States and Canada with all of the tariffs and some comments made yesterday by Prime Minister Mark Carney. Plus, we'll also have details about a new coach for the Kapuskasing Flyers. His name is Paul St. Clair, a proven winner in Southern Ontario. He's gone to events like the International Silver Stick Hockey Tournament, done extremely well, while he's coming up top to bring his skills and his success to the Cap Flyers program to restore the luster of that program. We'll hear more about him coming up at the top of the hour. And then next hour, more of Northern Ontario's best music and what are the sure signs you are seeing fall is slowly starting to arrive in our area. We'll talk more about that coming up in a little bit.
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1: Good morning, I'm Tim Rout. Prime Minister Mark Carney says pivoting to prosper will come at a cost, but it doesn't come close to the cost of standing still. He's once again addressing Canadians through his Forward Guidance video series. Yesterday, his government's 50% Canadian retaliatory tariffs on the U.S. came into effect. Carney believes a trade deal with the U.S. is possible, but adds, the Americans were asking far too much and offering far too little last month. So Canada walked away from a bad deal.
2: I don't believe in escalating the conflict. That's not constructive. But our tariffs are necessary to protect our workers, protect our companies, and our communities. We can't let American goods into Canada tariff-free while they charge our companies to export them.
1: Carney says adversity only makes Canadians stronger, adding, it always has. When the Kapuskasing Flyers hit the ice in the Great North U18 Hockey League later this month, they'll do it with a new coach who hails from Southern Ontario. Paul Sinclair of Kitchener says he saw the post that the Flyers were looking for a head coach on social media.
3: It was a good lateral move for me to move up from AA to AAA. You know, I've coached junior in the past, I've coached AAA in the past, and the U18 AAA just sounded exciting for me, and I wanted to make a move.
1: Sinclair has been a successful coach in Southern Ontario, winning several championships, and is looking forward to restoring the proud tradition of the Flyers. However, Sinclair begins the season from the stands, as he must serve a 10-game suspension that was handed out following his release from Kitchener Minor Hockey and Alliance, the regional association. And lastly, Canada's New Democrats are calling for government action on cost-of-living issues amid the Canada-U.S. trade war. NDP leader Avi Lewis and his party's caucus are meeting in Toronto to set priorities before the return of Parliament. He says the trade war sits on top of an existing cost-of-living crisis, and right now, the government is fast-tracking corporate Canada's wish list, with billions of dollars being shoveled into pipelines, weapons, and AI. But he asks, where is the money for the people? Lewis says Canada needs employment insurance reform, deeply affordable housing projects, a national cap on rent increases, an end to surveillance pricing in the housing market and at the grocery store, and healthcare expansion. For these stories and more, go to MyCapHearstNow.com.
4: Moose FM weather, we've got a bit of a humid day on the way today, a high of 21, feeling more like 27. There's about a 30% chance of a shower or a thunderstorm. Rain this evening, a low near a cool 9. Tomorrow, a much cooler day, 60% chance of rain, high of 15, and a clear overnight low near 5. And the outlook for the rest of the week, sunshine back by Friday. Right now, under a partly cloudy sky, it's 17 in Kapuskasing and in Hearst.
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0: Well, I don't know about you, but I'm loving every minute of the sunshine that is out there right now. That is Mike Reno and Loverboy, 100.9, 94.5, Moose FM, Kappa Skasing, and Hearst Biggest Variety. Good morning. Happy Wednesday, everyone. It's Dennis J. Puska. Great to have you with us. 17 degrees across our region. Sunshine, I wasn't expecting this time of the morning. They were calling for mainly overcast skies and rain moving in at some point, but we start off with sun. You gotta love that. Today's high is gonna be right around 21 degrees, but it's gonna be humid, feeling more like 27. It'll start cooling off tonight till about 9, and looks like rain is back tomorrow and a high of 15. Well, to our conversation starter this morning, and what are the sure signs that you are seeing that fall is slowly starting to arrive in our area? And we've seen some of the early indications of things happening. I think, about a week or so ago, I started seeing some of the Canada geese arrive a little bit more earlier than I thought they would be. And yes, even some of the different wildlife, the chipmunks and the squirrels, are loading up with all the nuts and the seeds that they can find. They're getting ready for winter as well. We heard from a couple of people off of our Facebook page, including from Shelby, who wrote in to say the leaves falling is a sure sign that she sees fall happening. While Mary Louise says shorter days, and yes, as I was remarking on the weekend, just a gorgeous weekend, lots of sunshine, but boy, at about 8 o'clock, 7, 8 o'clock at night, you could really see things change in a hurry and go to darkness pretty quick. And yeah, that means that we're getting closer and closer to fall, maybe coming a little bit quicker than we want. We just hope that maybe somewhere, somehow, we get another 2 days of summer before things start rolling back into it again.
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0: Def Leppard, Pour Some Sugar on Me, 100.9, 94.5, Moose FM, Kapuskasing, and Hearst's Biggest Variety. Good morning. It is 8:22, and the Kapuskasing Food Bank is hosting a free lunch and cooking class for food bank clients on Tuesday, September 15th. That's this coming Tuesday. There'll be 6 spaces available. It's going to take place from 11 a.m. to 1 p.m., and for further information about this and to register and get ready for what is going to be a neat event for food bank clients, call 705-335-5414 in order to register that event that's coming next week. And a reminder, later on this morning, shortly before 10 and various times throughout the day, is our community calendar. And if your nonprofit organization wants to get something on, 705-335-8555, the Moose FM Roadies Retail text line. 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
2: This is Driving the North. The stories of the industries and people who continue to make a difference across the region. This month, we highlight Northern College. As a community college, partnerships with that community are vital to Northern College. President and CEO Mitch Dumas says they offer opportunities, such as the recent Discovery Mining announcement of $5 million towards the Sports Dome and program development. Industries provide funding to fill their own needs through college programs and help develop curriculum.
3: It's an important relationship to have, and we look to have as many more as we can in the future, right, to help support the exact needs that the industries are lacking and have openings for and plan for the future.
2: Dumas adds that funding also comes from tuition and other supports from industry.
3: The combination of all of that and our training division as well generates revenue for us. The Sports Dome hopefully will obviously provide some funding for us as well to help with the bottom line. So all of those different pots together make up what the funding to operate a college.
2: Listen each day at 8:20 a.m. and 4:20 p.m. or go online at mycapfirstnow.com for more Driving the North.
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0: Moose FM weather, we've got a bit of a humid day on the way today, a high of 21, feeling more like 27. There's about a 30% chance of a shower or a thunderstorm. Rain this evening, a low near a cool 9. Tomorrow, a much cooler day, 60% chance of rain, high of 15, and a clear overnight low near 5. And the outlook for the rest of the week, sunshine back by Friday. Right now, under a partly cloudy sky, it's 17 in Kapuskasing and in Hearst.
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1: Good morning, I'm Tim Rout. Prime Minister Mark Carney says pivoting to prosper will come at a cost, but it doesn't come close to the cost of standing still. He's once again addressing Canadians through his Forward Guidance video series. Yesterday, his government's 50% Canadian retaliatory tariffs on the U.S. came into effect. Carney believes a trade deal with the U.S. is possible, but adds, the Americans were asking far too much and offering far too little last month. So Canada walked away from a bad deal.
2: I don't believe in escalating the conflict. That's not constructive. But our tariffs are necessary to protect our workers, protect our companies, and our communities. We can't let American goods into Canada tariff-free while they charge our companies to export them.
1: Carney says adversity only makes Canadians stronger, adding, it always has. When the Kapuskasing Flyers hit the ice in the Great North U18 Hockey League later this month, they'll do it with a new coach who hails from Southern Ontario. Paul Sinclair of Kitchener says he saw the post that the Flyers were looking for a head coach on social media.
3: It was a good lateral move for me to move up from AA to AAA. You know, I've coached junior in the past, I've coached AAA in the past, and the U18 AAA just sounded exciting for me, and I wanted to make a move.
1: Sinclair has been a successful coach in Southern Ontario, winning several championships, and is looking forward to restoring the proud tradition of the Flyers. However, Sinclair begins the season from the stands, as he must serve a 10-game suspension that was handed out following his release from Kitchener Minor Hockey and Alliance, the regional association. And lastly, Canada's New Democrats are calling for government action on cost-of-living issues amid the Canada-U.S. trade war. NDP leader Avi Lewis and his party's caucus are meeting in Toronto to set priorities before the return of Parliament. He says the trade war sits on top of an existing cost-of-living crisis, and right now, the government is fast-tracking corporate Canada's wish list, with billions of dollars being shoveled into pipelines, weapons, and AI. But he asks, where is the money for the people? Lewis says Canada needs employment insurance reform, deeply affordable housing projects, a national cap on rent increases, an end to surveillance pricing in the housing market and at the grocery store, and healthcare expansion. For these stories and more, go to MyCapHearstNow.com.
4: Moose FM weather, we've got a bit of a humid day on the way today, a high of 21, feeling more like 27. There's about a 30% chance of a shower or a thunderstorm. Rain this evening, a low near a cool 9. Tomorrow, a much cooler day, 60% chance of rain, high of 15, and a clear overnight low near 5. And the outlook for the rest of the week, sunshine back by Friday. Right now, under a partly cloudy sky, it's 17 in Kapuskasing and in Hearst.
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0: 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Good morning. It is 8:42. Hey, with fall set to arrive on September 22nd, yes, a couple of weeks away, there's going to be an opportunity to do some fall cleanup and kind of get ready for the seasons that are ahead. The town of Campus Casing is hosting a reuse and recycle drop-off depot that'll take place September 24th to the 30th. Now, it's going to be in the Sports Palace parking lot, much like the spring one. 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

0: That's Ahmed Van Buren with help from Trevor Guthrie. 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Good morning. It is nearly 9. That means we have another check of news and weather coming up next with Tim Rout at the top of the hour. And don't forget, you can sign up for news alerts that are delivered to your inbox so you're up to date of what's going on across our region. 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
1: Good morning, I'm Tim Rout. Prime Minister Mark Carney says pivoting to prosper will come at a cost, but it doesn't come close to the cost of standing still. He's once again addressing Canadians through his Forward Guidance video series. Yesterday, his government's 50% Canadian retaliatory tariffs on the U.S. came into effect. Carney believes a trade deal with the U.S. is possible, but adds, the Americans were asking far too much and offering far too little last month. So Canada walked away from a bad deal.
2: I don't believe in escalating the conflict. That's not constructive. But our tariffs are necessary to protect our workers, protect our companies, and our communities. We can't let American goods into Canada tariff-free while they charge our companies to export them.
1: Carney says adversity only makes Canadians stronger, adding, it always has. When the Kapuskasing Flyers hit the ice in the Great North U18 Hockey League later this month, they'll do it with a new coach who hails from Southern Ontario. Paul Sinclair of Kitchener says he saw the post that the Flyers were looking for a head coach on social media.
3: It was a good lateral move for me to move up from AA to AAA. You know, I've coached junior in the past, I've coached AAA in the past, and the U18 AAA just sounded exciting for me, and I wanted to make a move.
1: Sinclair has been a successful coach in Southern Ontario, winning several championships, and is looking forward to restoring the proud tradition of the Flyers. However, Sinclair begins the season from the stands, as he must serve a 10-game suspension that was handed out following his release from Kitchener Minor Hockey and Alliance, the regional association. And lastly, Canada's New Democrats are calling for government action on cost-of-living issues amid the Canada-U.S. trade war. NDP leader Avi Lewis and his party's caucus are meeting in Toronto to set priorities before the return of Parliament. He says the trade war sits on top of an existing cost-of-living crisis, and right now, the government is fast-tracking corporate Canada's wish list, with billions of dollars being shoveled into pipelines, weapons, and AI. But he asks, where is the money for the people? Lewis says Canada needs employment insurance reform, deeply affordable housing projects, a national cap on rent increases, an end to surveillance pricing in the housing market and at the grocery store, and healthcare expansion. For these stories and more, go to MyCapHearstNow.com.
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6: Moose FM weather, we've got a bit of a humid day on the way today, a high of 21, feeling more like 27. There's about a 30% chance of a shower or a thunderstorm. Rain this evening, a low near a cool 9. Tomorrow, a much cooler day, 60% chance of rain, high of 15, and a clear overnight low near 5. And the outlook for the rest of the week, sunshine back by Friday. Right now, under a partly cloudy sky, it's 17 in Kapuskasing and in Hearst.
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0: 100.9, 94.5, Moose FM, Campus Casing, and Hearst's Biggest Variety. A Conoline crush and you don't know what it's like. Good morning. Happy hump day, everyone. Nice to have you looking in. About 17 degrees across our region. Feeling a little more muggy out there than anything else. We'll hit a high at about 22. Could feel like 27. Showers and thunderstorms expected to roll in later on today, maybe into this evening, and continue through tomorrow. But things will definitely start cooling off as we only hit a high tomorrow, right around the 15-degree mark. And as you look towards the weekend and a busy day on Saturday, looks like sunshine for Friday, maybe some clouds, hopefully sunshine for Saturday, only a slight chance of rain. Of course, lots of events going on that day. We have got the flyover by the Canadian Forces Snowbirds happening right around lunchtime. So that is important to know. Come on out to Riverside Park and the gazebo area for that. And of course, it is the Color Run. And that is a big event that happens every year. Registration's going to get underway in the tennis courts at about 11 a.m. And they're going to start at 1 o'clock right after get done with that flyover. So a very busy Saturday going on in Campus Casing. And we do hope you're going to get out and participate in either one of those events.
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0: Moose FM weather, we've got a bit of a humid day on the way today, a high of 21, feeling more like 27. There's about a 30% chance of a shower or a thunderstorm. Rain this evening, a low near a cool 9. Tomorrow, a much cooler day, 60% chance of rain, high of 15, and a clear overnight low near 5. And the outlook for the rest of the week, sunshine back by Friday. Right now, under a partly cloudy sky, it's 17 in Campus Casing and in Hearst.
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0: That is Canada's Doug Bennett and the Slugs and making it work on the Moose. Good morning. Well, I don't know about you, but I'm starting to see some more earlier signs that fall is starting to creep in just a bit more rapidly than what we've seen in the past. Over the weekend, getting a chance to spend some time outside, and I've noticed that the days are getting much shorter. And when you're sitting outside with the fire, all of a sudden you go from some pretty decent daylight already to about nothing by about 9 o'clock. And also, some people seeing that they've saw a lot of Canada geese starting to make their way south for the winter as well. But yeah, this is the time of year that normally slowly we start seeing fall come in. And I think it's coming in more rapidly. I don't know yet if we're going to get that second blast of summer. We had some really nice weather over the weekend. I'd love to have another 2 weeks of some really awesome weather and then bring on the fall and bring on the changing colors just in time for next month and Thanksgiving.
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0: 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Good morning. It is nearly 10. Yes, time for us to go. We've got a check of our community calendar coming up on the way next. And friends, Dean Tripp is on today from 2 until 6 o'clock. He's a funny guy with all sorts of neat topics and fun to share with you, so be sure to check out his show, and he might bring a smile to your face, especially if maybe you're not having the best of days. Tomorrow, come back with me for our Thursday edition of our program. We'll have our first look at news and weather right at 6 a.m. Plus, we've got the Moose Vault of Musical Knowledge, Today in Music History at 7:20, a check of our community calendar at 7:40, and we'll continue our discussion about the sure signs that fall may be creeping into our area a little earlier than most. We'll do all of that again tomorrow. Until then, friends, be safe, be well. Have yourself a great Wednesday. I'm Dennis J. Puska. Be good, stand out of trouble. I'll try and do the same. God bless. Good night, Dick.
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8: Moose FM weather, it'll be a bit of a humid day today, a high of 21. Could feel like 27. There's a 30% chance of a shower or a thunderstorm. Rain rolling in tonight, getting down to 9. Much cooler day tomorrow, 60% chance of rain. Daytime high 15, low at night 5. And the outlook for Friday, sunshine returns.
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5: Mustang Fam weather, it'll be a bit of a humid day today, a high of 21, could feel like 27, there's a 30% chance of a shower or a thunderstorm, rain rolling in tonight, getting down to 9, much cooler day tomorrow, 60% chance of rain, daytime high 15, low at night 5, and the outlook for

0: For Friday, sunshine returns.
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3: Most FM weather, it'll be a bit of a humid day today, a high of 21. Could feel like 27. There's a 30% chance of a shower or a thunderstorm. Rain rolling in tonight, getting down to 9. Much cooler day tomorrow, 60% chance of rain. Daytime high 15, low at night 5. And the outlook for Friday, sunshine returns.
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1: Mustang Fam weather, it'll be a bit of a humid day today, a high of 21. Could feel like 27. There's a 30% chance of a shower or a thunderstorm. Rain rolling in tonight, getting down to 9. Much cooler day tomorrow, 60% chance of rain. Daytime high 15, low at night 5. And the outlook for Friday, sunshine returns.
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1: Good afternoon, I'm Tim Rout. Canada U.S. Trade Minister Dominic LeBlanc says the government is assessing the latest tariff measures from the United States. This after executive orders were signed in the White House banning several Canadian imports, including certain alcoholic beverages, dairy products, and motorcycles. The bans take effect September 29th, with other tariff adjustments starting next Tuesday. The White House says it's due to continued discrimination against U.S. commerce. On this side of the border, LeBlanc says their first priority remains protecting and supporting Canadian workers, farmers, families, and businesses from what they call unjustified actions. He also says he's in contact with his American counterpart, adding when the U.S. is ready to engage, the government will work toward a more secure, mutually beneficial trading relationship that fully respects Canadian sovereignty. And lastly, Canada's New Democrats are calling for government action on cost-of-living issues amid the Canada-U.S. trade war. NDP leader Avi Lewis and his party's caucus are meeting in Toronto to set priorities before the return of Parliament. He says the trade war sits on top of an existing cost-of-living crisis, and right now, the government is fast-tracking corporate Canada's wish list, with billions of dollars being shoveled into pipelines, weapons, and AI. But he asks, where is the money for the people? Lewis says Canada needs employment insurance reform, deeply affordable housing projects, a national cap on rent increases, an end to surveillance pricing in the housing market and at the grocery store, and healthcare expansion. For these stories and more, go to MyCapHearstNow.com.
2: Most FM weather, it'll be a bit of a humid day today, a high of 21. Could feel like 27. There's a 30% chance of a shower or a thunderstorm. Rain rolling in tonight, getting down to 9. Much cooler day tomorrow, 60% chance of rain. Daytime high 15, low at night 5. And the outlook for Friday, sunshine returns.
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11: Moose FM weather, it'll be a bit of a humid day today, a high of 21, could feel like 27, there's a 30% chance of a shower or a thunderstorm, rain rolling in tonight, getting down to 9, much cooler day tomorrow, 60% chance of rain, daytime high 15, low at night 5, and the outlook for Friday, sunshine returns.
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5: Moose FM weather, it'll be a bit of a humid day today, a high of 21, could feel like 27, there's a 30% chance of a shower or a thunderstorm, rain rolling in tonight, getting down to 9, much cooler day tomorrow, 60% chance of rain, daytime high 15, low at night 5, and the outlook for Friday, sunshine returns.
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2: Moose FM weather, it'll be a bit of a humid day today, a high of 21, could feel like 27, there's a 30% chance of a shower or a thunderstorm. Rain rolling in tonight, getting down to 9, much cooler day tomorrow, 60% chance of rain, daytime high 15, low at night 5, and the outlook for Friday, sunshine returns.
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0: Great Big C, Ordinary Day, Moose FM. And yeah, if you've been dragging your feet throughout the day, well, I got some good news for you. Not technically your fault. No, Mother Nature could actually be blamed for the lack of energy you might be experiencing today. And it has a lot to do with, you know, high humidity throughout the night, the season changing ever so slowly. I call it a citywide snooze alert, okay? Because first off, yeah, you got new weather systems moving through northern Ontario. Atmospheric pressure is falling. Humidity's through the roof. Rain and thunderstorm activity in the forecast. And that can definitely have an effect on you. And then you add in like September with the darker mornings, you know, your internal body clock is kind of yelling at you like, hey, it's not time to get up yet. It's still dark outside. What's going on here? Go back to bed. And yeah, when that overnight humidity is like close to 90%, that can actually disrupt your sleep, can make it a little bit restful. So restless, I should say. Should, blah, blah, blah. Oh my goodness. Give me the button. Button time.
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0: 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So, yeah, don't sit there thinking you're lazy because of Mother Nature, okay? It ain't all your fault.
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7: A good chance of rain and the risk of a thunderstorm tonight, the low 9. Showers tomorrow morning and early afternoon, the high 15. Clear and a cool Thursday night, low of 5 degrees. Sunny and back up to 25 on Friday.
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0: New Order Blue Monday Moose FM. And yeah, a bit of a blue Wednesday today. Not talking about the forecast, but more so referring to how the forecast has affected many of us. Makes you a little sleepy. Today it was one of those perfect storms. Well, last night I should say was like that perfect storm of conditions that can make you really not want to get out of bed in the morning. So yeah, again, don't beat yourself up if that's something you are experiencing. And yes, fall is certainly in the air. Even looking outside the studio window, I can see all the leaves there scattered across the ground. Definitely some cool days coming. Like tomorrow, things are going to be cooling right down. It's going to be a very chilly day. You're going to want to make sure sweaters are ready. Deploy the scarf even. All right. It may be scarf time, which, oh, I love scarf season. Apparently, you know, it has to do with my mental health and my need to hide from everybody, which makes me so weird that I do this job. So weird being a public figure and then exiting the building and like putting a disguise on, because it's like, oh, I don't want people to talk to me outside of work. I just like it when I talk and everybody hears me while I'm at work. After work, no speaky time. No, no. Put scarf on. Hide face. No one knows who I am. Comfort.
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0: USFM, and did you hear that they're possibly making some changes once again to the Marvel Doomsday movie? And I hear some of the changes are surrounding Spider-Man after all those set leaks came out showing Wolverine, Hugh Jackman's Wolverine, facing off against Tobey Maguire's Spider-Man, because apparently one of them has to go in order to save their planets because of the worlds colliding and everything happening in Doomsday. There's a lot that is going to be going on in that movie, but it's also going to be really cool to see Tobey Maguire back as like the lead Spider-Man in a film again. But because of those leaks and everybody now being aware of Tobey Maguire's return, now we're getting reports that there's going to be some big changes. So it makes you wonder if we got honeypotted by Marvel, right? I think Marvel does this now. They honeypot you, where they let certain information get leaked, so you start to speculate, going, okay, well, I think this is why, this is what's going on from my comic book nerdisms, all right? This is what I think's going on. And I'm suspicious that Marvel's doing all this on purpose just to get us off the scent of what really is happening in that movie. So I guess we're just going to have to wait and see what happens to Tobey Maguire's Spider-Man when the movie comes out.
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4: A good chance of rain and the risk of a thunderstorm tonight, the low 9. Showers tomorrow morning and early afternoon, the high 15. Clear and a cool Thursday night, low of 5 degrees. Sunny and back up to 25 on Friday.
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0: The Beaches, Last Girls at the Party. Okay, going to be a little selfish here just for a second, talking to myself. If I hiccup one more time, I'm going to go out and treat myself to my favorite beverage, an iced cap with an espresso shot. Now watch. Wow. Yeah, see? I've been hiccuping straight since my last talk break till now. And there's a weird thing. So I do this when people are hiccuping around me. I'll always be like, hey, hiccup again for me and I'll give you 10 bucks. And for whatever reason, it creates a mental hiccup block because hiccups aren't, it's not a forced thing. Oh, I'm forgetting the word that I'm looking for. That's always great when you're a radio host. It's not something you do on purpose, right? Hiccups are involuntary. That's the word I wanted. It's an involuntary thing. But as soon as, for whatever reason, if you can make it so somebody wants to hiccup, they can't. It's this weird thing, right? And you should see how annoying people feel when you do that to them, right? Try it. I don't know. Maybe have the 10 bucks just in case I'm wrong, right? I mean, last thing I want is for you to be like, hey, I'll give you 10 bucks if you hiccup again. Then they hiccup and you're like, that radio guy screwed me. Do it at your own risk, but it's kind of neat to see someone be like, darn it, now I want a hiccup and I can't. And then they hate you for it. It's amazing.
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7: A good chance of rain and the risk of a thunderstorm tonight, the low 9. Showers tomorrow morning and early afternoon, the high 15. Clear and a cool Thursday night, low of 5 degrees. Sunny and back up to 25 on Friday.
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0: Collective Soul, December, Moose FM. Yeah, December won't be long, eh? We're getting pretty close to it. Fall officially kicking off on September 22nd. Already starting to see like fall fairs pop up in some of the communities around us. Cochrane's going to have their fall fair here soon. Timmins has the Mount Joy Fall Fair going down this weekend. I don't think Mother Nature is following the seasonal guidelines humanity wrote out, like, I don't know, 10,000 billion years ago or something like that. Definitely feels like fall hits a lot sooner here in Northern Ontario compared to, you know, the areas I grew up in and being in the valley and everything like that. So, yeah, get the scarves out. Make sure you're deploying sweater weather, especially tomorrow, right? I'm seeing like a high of around 15 degrees for tomorrow. That's pretty cool. I know a lot of people who they wouldn't put their AC that low, but hey, it does call for some nice cool nights where you can leave the window open a cracked and just get underneath a mountain of blankets. Oh, that is just pure comfort in my opinion.
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1: Destiny's Child and Bootylicious. I like to think that, I like to think that, you know, my booty is also, would be delicious. You know, I'm just saying, if, you know, you had to, okay, I almost took this break somewhere. I don't think I should take this break. Whew, that was close. Hey, we almost had a weird Hannibal Lecter style impulse that came out. Sweet mercy. Is this what they mean when they say I'm undisciplined and I need to focus more on the plan that I put in front of myself? Because, oh, you know, I was planning.

0: on talking about Made and Played in Canada. And if you're a local artist, right, get your songs recorded. Make sure you got a profile on madeandplayedincanada.ca.com because, yeah, we're getting a lot of music coming in from that source now. And that's local music, right? So, yeah, don't just sit on your recordings. I did that, okay? I remember we spent $1,800 back in the day per song, and then we didn't know how to market them. And this sort of thing didn't exist back then. Can't do it now because we're no longer active, right? You got to be an active artist still out there performing. Me, no, it takes way too much energy. We had one band practice like before I moved up here, and I think we all collectively agreed like, no, it ended for a reason. So, hey, you're still young, you still got energy, still got friends. You got friends? Hey, that's got to be cool. Get your friends together, record music, madeandplayedincanada.ca or .com. We got both the things. Upload it so we can get it and play it.
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7: A good chance of rain and the risk of a thunderstorm tonight, the low 9. Showers tomorrow morning and early afternoon, the high 15. Clear and a cool Thursday night, low of 5 degrees. Sunny and back up to 25 on Friday.
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1: I'm Bob McIntyre. Kapuskasing's downtown will be busy on Saturday with two major events in a span of a few hours. The Color Run registration begins at 11 at the Riverside Park Tennis Courts, followed by the Canadian Forces Snowbirds flyover at noon. The run then goes off at 1 o'clock. Tourism and Special Events Coordinator Kelly Crabby says part of Riverside Drive, including the intersections, will be closed for the run, and you won't be able to park on that street.
2: We're going to have volunteers at each intersection with cones and barricades. So we just ask the people to plan their route accordingly if they need to get to the park or wherever in town.
1: Crabby encourages you to gather by the park's gazebo for the Snowbirds presentation. The air team has been asked to fly specifically near the River Bay. Captain Jeremy Dion, an advance and safety pilot with the Snowbirds, will speak during the demonstration. Canada-U.S. Trade Minister Dominic LeBlanc says the government is assessing the latest tariff measures from the United States. Executive orders were signed in Washington yesterday, banning several Canadian imports, including certain alcoholic beverages, dairy products, and motorcycles. The bans take effect September 29th, with other tariff adjustments starting next Tuesday. The White House says it's due to continued discrimination against U.S. commerce. On this side of the border, LeBlanc says the first priority remains protecting and supporting Canadian workers, farmers, families, and businesses from unjustified actions. He also says he's in contact with his American counterpart, adding when the U.S. is ready to engage, the government will work towards a more secure, mutually beneficial trading relationship that fully respects Canadian sovereignty. Canada's New Democrats are calling for government action on cost of living issues amid the Canada-U.S. trade war. NDP leader Avi Lewis and his party's caucus are meeting in Toronto to set priorities before the return of Parliament. He says the trade war sits on top of an existing cost of living crisis, and right now the government is fast-tracking corporate Canada's wish list, with billions of dollars being shoveled into pipelines, weapons, and AI. But he asks, where is the money for people? Lewis says Canada needs employment insurance reform, deeply affordable housing projects, a national cap on rent increases, an end to surveillance pricing in the housing market and at the grocery store, and healthcare expansion. For these stories and more, go to MyCapHearstNow.com. A good chance of rain and the risk of a thunderstorm tonight, the low 9. Showers tomorrow morning and early afternoon, the high 15. Clear and a cool Thursday night, low of 5 degrees. Sunny and back up to 25 on Friday.
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0: the tragically hip and poets Moose FM. And yeah, Moose season is coming up. Not quite there yet. And I know it does differ depending on your wildlife unit, whichever unit you are closest to. But yeah, you know, where I live, where I lay my head, I'm close to units 28, 29, and 30. Bow season's kicking off on September 26th. And then gun season won't be starting until October 17th. But yeah. You make sure, you know, you have your proper documents with you. You need that Ontario Outdoors card, the moose license, valid moose tags as well. Or you must be included in a party of hunters that are following the laws surrounding all of that. There's a lot to, you know, ingest here. And I will be the first person to admit, never been hunting before. You know, my old man passed away. I was a 14-year-old kid. And I grew up learning how to make casseroles and how to, you know, make the perfect sunny side up egg. I guess you could call me a bit of a mama's boy. But despite that, I know that's a big part of the culture up here. So, yeah, I want to try to at least sound somewhat intelligent when I'm talking about it. But, yeah, no, that moose season, not quite there yet, but soon you'll be heading into the bush.
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2: This is Driving the North, the stories of the industries and people who continue to make a difference across the region. This month, we highlight Northern College. Northern College is building a sports dome on its Timmins campus, believing it will be great for the recruitment and health of students. Jarrett Dix, the Executive Director of Marketing, Communications, and External Relations, says some programs will also use it for their training.
3: Also really good for our community and for the region because it's going to be a really good asset for year-round sports and activities and also another recruitment driver to bring families to the North.
2: The dome will house two full tennis courts that converts to 8 pickleball courts.
3: But then we also have the full soccer pitch that can be divided into 3 youth soccer pitches. And then around the perimeter, we have a 3-lane oval track. But on the one side, we have a 4-lane sprinting track that's over 100 meters.
2: Weight training will also be available under the dome. Dick says the anticipated opening will be in January or February. Listen each day at 8:20 a.m. and 4:20 p.m. or go online at mycaphurstnow.com for more Driving the North.
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0: Santana Into the Night on Moose FM. That one featuring Chad Kroeger. I remember earlier we were talking about music and bands, and I remember when Chad Kroeger got his hands on our songs, and we thought we were going to get signed to, 604 Records? I think that's the record label he runs with his lawyer. And they really enjoyed the songs, and we never heard back. Never heard back. It was a bit heartbreaking. To even make it more heartbreaking, there was a time when Universal Records had set up a meeting with us, and we were going to go in there, and the individual who set up the meeting ended up being laid off right before the meeting. Like, we were pretty much confident that we were going to be signed and live out our lives as rock stars touring around. But, yes, fate had something different in store for all of us. And, well, now we're kind of spread all across North America. Like, it's wild. One of my buddies I used to do music with is all the way in California now. Just, well, he lives in his dad's house. I don't think he has to do much. Oh, what all of us would do to have a parent who has a mansion in the Beverly Hills that you can just go and live in a house so big that chances are you won't even run into your parents because you have like a whole wing to yourself. That's his life now. Am I jealous? Probably a little bit. It's hard to get rich. Oh, is it ever?
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8: A good chance of rain and the risk of a thunderstorm tonight, the low 9. Showers tomorrow morning and early afternoon, the high 15. Clear and a cool Thursday night, low of 5 degrees. Sunny and back up to 25 on Friday.
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0: Belinda Carlisle, Heaven is a Place on Earth on Moose FM, and I hope you're enjoying the day so far. Definitely, oh, I know the weather is leaving a little bit to be desired. Definitely does feel like fall is in full swing, despite it not officially kicking off till the 22nd of this month. But yeah, you see a lot of leaves have changed colors on the ground already. You got some cool days coming. Like tomorrow, we're seeing like just a high of around 15 for tomorrow. So definitely going to be a day to get the sweater out, deploy the scarves, make sure your long johns are lined up, washed, and ready. Because, yeah, soon long john season is going to be upon us. So you definitely want to get out there. You know, you catch a break, you get a bit of sunshine, go out, soak it up, squeeze out all those last-minute summer activities, because soon, yeah, you're going to be back on that ski-doo, right, hitting up the trails, which also I learned out in Northern Ontario, you don't call them trails, you call them lines. I had to learn that, and I'm glad I did, because imagine how confused I'd be if someone was like, yeah, once you get past those hydro poles, all right, you want to take the fourth line on the left. I'd be looking for like a line of tape. Like, yeah, they said something about a ribbon or a line that I'm supposed to follow. I would not have known they were referring to a trail.
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1: I'm Bob McIntyre. Kapuskasing's downtown will be busy on Saturday with two major events in a span of a few hours. The Color Run registration begins at 11 at the Riverside Park Tennis Courts, followed by the Canadian Forces Snowbirds flyover at noon. The run then goes off at 1 o'clock. Tourism and Special Events Coordinator Kelly Crabby says part of Riverside Drive, including the intersections, will be closed for the run, and you won't be able to park on that street.
2: We're going to have volunteers at each intersection with cones and barricades. So we just ask the people to plan their route accordingly if they need to get to the park or wherever in town.
1: Crabby encourages you to gather by the park's gazebo for the snowbirds presentation. The air team has been asked to fly specifically near the River Bay. Captain Jeremy Dion, an advance and safety pilot with the snowbirds, will speak during the demonstration. Canada-U.S. Trade Minister Dominic LeBlanc says the government is assessing the latest tariff measures from the United States. Executive orders were signed in Washington yesterday, banning several Canadian imports, including certain alcoholic beverages, dairy products, and motorcycles. The bans take effect September 29th, with other tariff adjustments starting next Tuesday. The White House says it's due to continued discrimination against U.S. commerce. On this side of the border, LeBlanc says the first priority remains protecting and supporting Canadian workers, farmers, families, and businesses from unjustified actions. He also says he's in contact with his American counterpart, adding when the U.S. is ready to engage, the government will work towards a more secure, mutually beneficial trading relationship that fully respects Canadian sovereignty. Canada's New Democrats are calling for government

0: His party's caucus are meeting in Toronto to set priorities before the return of Parliament. He says the trade war sits on top of an existing cost of living crisis, and right now the government is fast-tracking corporate Canada's wish list, with billions of dollars being shoveled into pipelines, weapons, and AI. But he asks, where is the money for people? Lewis says Canada needs employment insurance reform, deeply affordable housing projects, a national cap on rent increases, an end to surveillance pricing in the housing market and at the grocery store, and healthcare expansion. For these stories and more, go to mycaphearstnow.com. A good chance of rain and the risk of a thunderstorm tonight, the low 9. Showers tomorrow morning and early afternoon, the high 15. Clear and a cool Thursday night, low of 5 degrees. Sunny and back up to 25 on Friday.
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0: Hootie and the Blowfish, I Go Blind on Moose FM, and I do hope you're enjoying your day. And oh, what else did we have in the pipeline today? I had some good entertaining stuff. I know earlier I was talking about the CCMAs, the Country Music Awards. They're going down on September 19th, and if you're into country music, well, get ready for a night of some pretty wild performances like Dean Brody, James Barker Band, The Recklaws. And plus The Recklaws and Dean Brody, they got a song together right now called Hometown Heroes. And fingers crossed that that's going to be performed, because that's actually a pretty foot-tapping tune, I must say. As someone who's not like, you know, I didn't grow up listening to country. That's like what my mom really, really liked. And yeah. But Owen Rigling, oh, he's got that Love, Hate, Love song right now, too. That's amazing. Tennille Arts, the Hunter Brothers, Kelsey Kulik, Jess Moskaluk, Tennille Towns, Nate Holler, High Valley, Thelma and James performing with the Strumbellas. That's going to be a pretty amazing set. So, yeah, lots to look forward to on September 19th. If you're into country music, you don't want to miss those CCMAs.
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0: 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Oh, I'm excited to get to bed. The Spoons and Romantic Traffic, Moose FM. Oh, I'm excited to get to bed. And if you're excited to get to bed today, guess what? Mother Nature did this to you, okay? It's nothing you did, all right? This is Mother Nature playing one of their twisted, sick little games on us. Just getting in there with the madness. Wow, that was loud. Kind of scared myself there. Today was definitely one of those days where you may have noticed, like, people were acting maybe a little slower than usual, kind of dragging the feet, and it's got a lot to do with the weather system that's moving through northern Ontario, right? When the atmospheric pressure is falling, humidity goes through the roof, you got rain and thunderstorm activities in the forecast, on top of that, you know, darker mornings, right? We're not getting as much sunlight first thing in the morning as we're used to during the summer. And the body notices that. Then you add in the humidity getting close to like 90%. That's going to disrupt your sleep. And then that ends up being a perfect recipe for what I call a citywide snooze alert. So yeah, muggy air, darker mornings, the approaching weather system, Mother Nature collectively made that decision for all of us that, yeah, it was going to be a harder day today to get up.
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8: A good chance of rain and the risk of a thunderstorm tonight, the low 9. Showers tomorrow morning and early afternoon, the high 15. Clear and a cool Thursday night, low of 5 degrees. Sunny and back up to 25 on Friday.
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Prince and Purple Rain, Moose FM. And yes, I know we got lots of showers in the forecast right now. I think Friday was the only day I saw in the forecast where we were getting a bit of sunshine. Every other day, chance of showers, basically. Make sure you have the umbrellas handy. Keep yourself nice and warm, especially tomorrow with a drop into just a high of 15. Like, that's getting pretty cool out there. So, yeah, who knows? Maybe sweater weather isn't enough. You may even want to have that jacket on over top of the hoodie. So, well, speaking of tomorrow, I'm going to shut my mouth up now and not reopen it till tomorrow, outside of probably cramming a few burgers in there. Feeling a bit peckish this afternoon, getting into the evening. So I'm going to go.

0: check-in beginning at 11 a.m. at the Riverside Tennis Courts. At noon, look to the skies for a special Canadian Forces Snowbirds aerial demonstration over Riverside Park. Then at 1 p.m., it's time to get colorful. 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
3: I'm Bob McIntyre. Kappa's Casing's downtown will be busy on Saturday with two major events in a span of a few hours. The Color Run registration begins at 11 at the Riverside Park Tennis Courts, followed by the Canadian Forces Snowbirds flyover at noon. The run then goes off at 1 o'clock. Tourism and Special Events Coordinator Kelly Crabby says part of Riverside Drive, including the intersections, will be closed for the run, and you won't be able to park on that street.
4: We're going to have volunteers at each intersection with cones and barricades. So we just ask the people to plan their route accordingly if they need to get to the park or wherever in town.
3: Crabby encourages you to gather by the park's gazebo for the Snowbirds presentation. The air team has been asked to fly specifically near the River Bay. Captain Jeremy Dion, an advance and safety pilot with the Snowbirds, will speak during the demonstration. Canada-U.S. Trade Minister Dominic LeBlanc says the government is assessing the latest tariff measures from the United States. Executive orders were signed in Washington yesterday, banning several Canadian imports, including certain alcoholic beverages, dairy products, and motorcycles. The bans take effect September 29th, with other tariff adjustments starting next Tuesday. The White House says it's due to continued discrimination against U.S. commerce. On this side of the border, LeBlanc says the first priority remains protecting and supporting Canadian workers, farmers, families, and businesses from unjustified actions. He also says he's in contact with his American counterpart, adding when the U.S. is ready to engage, the government will work towards a more secure, mutually beneficial trading relationship that fully respects Canadian sovereignty. Canada's New Democrats are calling for government action on cost of living issues amid the Canada-U.S. trade war. NDP leader Avi Lewis and his party's caucus are meeting in Toronto to set priorities before the return of Parliament. He says the trade war sits on top of an existing cost of living crisis, and right now the government is fast-tracking corporate Canada's wish list, with billions of dollars being shoveled into pipelines, weapons, and AI. But he asks, where is the money for people? Lewis says Canada needs employment insurance reform, deeply affordable housing projects, a national cap on rent increases, an end to surveillance pricing in the housing market and at the grocery store, and healthcare expansion. For these stories and more, go to MyCapHearstNow.com. A good chance of rain and the risk of a thunderstorm tonight, the low 9. Showers tomorrow morning and early afternoon, the high 15. Clear and a cool Thursday night, low of 5 degrees. Sunny and back up to 25 on Friday.
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5: A good chance of rain and the risk of a thunderstorm tonight, the low 9. Showers tomorrow morning and early afternoon, the high 15. Clear and a cool Thursday night, low of 5 degrees. Sunny and back up to 25 on Friday.
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3: A good chance of rain and the risk of a thunderstorm tonight, the low 9. Showers tomorrow morning and early afternoon, the high 15. Clear and a cool Thursday night, low of 5 degrees. Sunny and back up to 25 on Friday.
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0: 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Make sure you have a plan, like a designated driver. 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Have no plan? Well, then you need a bucket list. Here are the top 5 things to consider. 1. 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Say goodbye to your loved ones. 4. 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And 5. 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
3: A good chance of rain and the risk of a thunderstorm tonight, the low 9. Showers tomorrow morning and early afternoon, the high 15. Clear and a cool Thursday night, low of 5 degrees. Sunny and back up to 25 on Friday.
4: 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Home to the biggest variety.